0: KMC Internacional Radio.
1: Baruch ata Adonai, Eloheinu melech haolam, asher natan lanu Torat emet, v'chaye olam nata betochenu. Baruch ata Adonai, noten ha-Torah.

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1: Yeah, this song is also coming from the Psalms of King David, the Tehillim, you know. You know, at that time, we could have a real understanding of a king, you know. For us, we don't know so much what's a kingdom or a king. You know, we live in a world of fragmentation where the majority of the people don't appreciate or care about so much the person that's running things, you know. At that time, the king was the people. The king

world, everything in this life has an inner essence, an inner soul, you know. And when it started out, before the soul was reincarnated into this life, into this body and time and place that we find ourselves, it was basking above in the rays of godliness, you know. And it comes into this

Who is like thee, O Lord, among the gods? Who is like thee, glorified in holiness? You are awesome in praise, working wonders, O Lord. Who is like thee, O Mighty One?